0: estás en Rock and Pop. 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
0: Rock and Pop.

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About to check outside the game. And you know what I'm talking about. Just let me know if you're gonna go to that home out on the range. They got a lot of nice girls.

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When the sun beats down and I on the bench, I can always hear them.

0: way.
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2: 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I've had a few.
0: Regrets. I've had a few.
2: But then again,
0: to dimension.
2: To feel
0: dimension.
2: I need what I had.
0: What I had to do.
2: And so I saw it through. Without exemption.
0: Without exemption.
2: I planned
0: it. Porro.